When I walk on by, girls be looking like Debbie Fly. 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This is how I roll, animal print pants out control. It's Red Bull with the big ass.

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1: 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But wait a minute, isn't this?
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0: 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This is het Foute Uur. Non-stop.
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1: Informer, you know, say that I'm a snowman, I go blam. I like you, boom, boom, damn. 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
2: 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This is Captain Kim speaking. 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
1: Q Music is proud to be Foute.
2: 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How you could ever hurt me so. 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
1: With who?
0: 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I don't know what to do.
1: Say what?

0: Music is proud to be Fout.
1: Yes, Fout Uur.
0: Het Fout Uur non-stop.
2: Are we ready? Come on, come on. Yeah.

0: te be fout.
1: Dit is het foute uur.
0: Non-stop Q-Music.
2: Step on the attack, fish, I can rock the flock around the clock non-stop as I will tell ya.